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1: 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I hear my new song with Ella Langley.
2: 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How'd you get so
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0: Hey y'all, this is Zach John King, and this is my new song, Get to Drinking. When I get to drinking. It's about a relationship that I had in the past that after a few Jack and Cokes, I started to paint it with rose-colored glasses.
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15: I'm standing with a definite goal. For Canada. Hi, this is Chris Cuthbert. When I'm calling a game, even with a gold medal on the line, it's my duty to be impartial. 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
19: Crime Stoppers Quinny and the Quinny West Detachment of the Ontario Provincial Police are seeking public assistance to identify individuals in connection with the robbery in Trenton. On Friday, May 22nd at approximately 1 p.m., three to four unknown males attended the Trenton en route in a gray Hyundai sedan. The males assaulted an individual in the parking lot, demanding the keys to their vehicle. The unknown males then fled the en route with both vehicles. The investigation is ongoing, and the Quinny West Detachment of the OPP is seeking witnesses to the event or anyone that may be in possession of possible dash camera footage. 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
1: What's up, y'all? It's Cole Wetzel, and hear my new song with Ella Langley.
2: Jaded. How'd you get so jaded?
1: I hit up Ella. We got on it. It didn't take us very long to get it whooped, and yeah, it turned out to be a really cool tune.
0: New

0: Cloudy with some sunny breaks today, the high 21. Right now it's 14. From the Inquity.ca newsroom, I'm Paul Martin. One person's dead following a fatal crash yesterday north of Napanee. Around 2:45 p.m., emergency services responding to a two-vehicle collision on Highway 7 near Arden Road, east of Caledar. Driver of one vehicle, 29-year-old female from Innisfil, was pronounced dead at the scene. Driver and passenger of the other vehicle were transported to the hospital with serious injuries. Highway 7 was closed for several hours between Mountain Grove Road and County Road 41 in Caledar, only reopening last night around 9:30. Belleville Council has cleared the way for future development at the site of the former fairgrounds property in the city's West End. Monday's meeting, Council approved a $3.7 million tender from DeVries Site Services Limited for redevelopment of the site on the northwest side of the intersection of Bridge and Sydney. Was the lowest of the bids received. Company's been contracted to build two access roads and install some water and sewer infrastructure to build the foundation for future residential development, a potential future fire station, and possible parkland areas. Meanwhile, Belleville Council also extended the support they already provide to the YMCA for the organization's future home. Council approved a measure yesterday to waive the property taxes for the YMCA Center for Life being built in the city's West End, west of the fairgrounds property. Current YMCA in East End Belleville already doesn't pay property taxes, matching the policies for the YMCAs in Quinte West and Peterborough. Property tax waiver will result in an annual reduction of approximately $300,000. More details online at inquinte.ca. Belleville's Homelessness Task Force has issued its final report with suggestions on how to combat the local homelessness challenge. 37-page report was circulated by the city yesterday as a result of months of collaboration and consultation on issues affecting the homelessness population. Task force identified five core issues driving the concerns, including a lack of supportive and transitional housing, homelessness as a health and systems issue, encampments as indicators of system gaps, need for low barrier services and unsustainable municipal funding and governance. Supportive and transitional housing was identified as a pressing need, with only 21 beds currently available in local emergency shelters and nearly 250 people listed as needing shelter. More details online at inquinte.ca. Next phase of Donald Trump's trade war on Canada took effect overnight. U.S. President escalated his economic assault with new outright bans on certain Canadian imports, including some alcoholic drinks, dairy byproducts, and motorcycles. While the trade restrictions on $1 billion worth of Canadian goods are unlikely to significantly affect Canadian economic growth, they could provide devastating for the affected industries. And Loyalist College in Belleville marked the start of Truth and Reconciliation Week yesterday with the unveiling of a special mural wall on campus. Truth Before Reconciliation Timeline is located outside the entrance to the Indigenous Center, located in the Kenty Building. Center supports roughly 300 Indigenous students at Loyalist. The idea for the timeline started last spring when Loyalist College staff and students continued to contact the Indigenous Center team asking for more information. You can see more details and a picture of the new timeline mural at inquinte.ca. The National Day of Truth and Reconciliation in Canada and Orange Shirt Day is tomorrow. Puck drops for a new NHL season tonight, but not before the Leafs made a huge move. That and more coming up next in sports.
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0: Puck drops on the new NHL season tonight. Five games on the schedule, including a pair of all-Canadian matchups. Gavin McKenna will make his debut for the Toronto Maple Leafs as they host the Habs. Later, Connor McDavid and the Oilers welcome the rebuilding Vancouver Canucks in Edmonton. Leafs made a big splash on the trade front yesterday. Blockbuster deal for the Leafs. Toronto acquiring skilled winger Kirill Marchenko from the Columbus Blue Jackets and a six-player deal that sent Matthew Nyes the other way. They then signed Marchenko to a six-year, $75 million contract extension. Monday Night Football, Case Keenum passed for two touchdowns in his first start in almost 3 years. Chicago Bears powered to a 27-7 victory over the Philadelphia Eagles. Keenum stepped in for the injured Kalen Williams, throwing for 247 yards, connecting on 24 of 34 attempts. MLB playoffs get underway today with the Philadelphia Phillies taking on the Braves in Atlanta in the best of three wildcard series. The other matchups will see the Chicago White Sox face the Houston Astros, Boston Red Sox battle the Yankees, and the Chicago Cubs going up against the San Diego Padres. Weather in Quinte is next.
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0: Weather in Quinte, cloudy with some sunny breaks today, the high 21. A few clouds tonight, some fog overnight, the low 9. Mostly cloudy tomorrow, the high 21. Slight chance of rain Thursday, the high 22. Cloudy Friday, the high 17. In Quinte, it's 14 degrees for the inquinte.ca newsroom. I'm Paul Martin.
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0: Cool 100, today's best country, and turn this truck around. It's Riley Green. Good morning, Lewis and McKay at 6:08.
1: Hello,
0: Welcome
1: McKay.
0: To another day.
1: All right, here we are, 15 and cloudy so far this morning, and it's looking like we're in for another half-decent day. So kids, enjoy it, because it looks like some rain probably on the way for Thursday, so yeah, enjoy. I out on those recesses and everything like that. McKay, we have more stuff to give away today.
0: We do.
1: Yeah.
0: We have the ultimate ear test.
1: We do, yeah. So a chance to win the Quinty Wedding Show tickets as well as the BSens Home Opener tickets. Double prize for you this week with our 7-10 games. So we'll have that random sound effect and it's up to you to figure out what it is. First person to do it walks away with those tickets.
0: It's 4 tickets, by the way,
1: yeah,
0: for Friday night, yeah.
1: The BSens?
0: Yeah.
1: Oh, I thought it was a pair. That's amazing.
0: No, it's 4.
1: That's super cool.
0: Double check, but pretty sure my math was right.
1: For me, that'd be difficult because I'd have to think of 2 other friends, and I don't know if I have those.
0: I had trouble with just a pair, so.
1: Right, yeah, exactly, right? It'd be easier for me just to give away the 4 tickets if I don't go.
0: We've also got another chance to win the works today. So our cue to call, when you hear it, be caller 10 through. Get yourself in the draw. And let's see, what is today's prize, I believe? There we go. It's the $100 gift certificate to the Picton Tattoo Club.
1: Oh, nice.
0: Yeah.
1: Yeah, get a tattoo.
0: Okay.
1: Twist your rubber arm.
0: So we'll be doing that sometime this morning and again sometime this afternoon to get yourself in the draw for 2,000 in prizes as well with all the daily sponsors.
1: There is some fine print on today's sponsor too, by the way. It is a $100 gift card to that tattoo shop, but you have to get McKay and I's name tattooed on you to use that $100 gift card.
0: No, you don't.
1: Yes, you do.
0: No.
1: Either way, listen for that cue to call. It's going to happen at some point throughout the show, all right? And then you'll get in on that $2,000 grand prize, which is going to be happening very soon. Tuesday, this coming Tuesday, right?
0: Correct.
1: Is when we do that. So you can check out all the details for the game at cool100.ca. We've got 6:10 on the clock, which means we'll take a look at our weather details here for the next couple of days. Then we have trending on the way at 20 after 6. McKay, what's trending?
0: Well, what's trending is stuff that's coming back, like Hockey Night in Canada and Reacher.
1: Yeah. There's a lot of hockey stuff going on, and I'm here for it. I saw that story yesterday about Hockey Night in Canada. It was a big old smile on my face to see that, and we'll talk about that and more coming in with Trending at 20 after 6.
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0: Right, cloudy to start this morning, becoming a mix of sun and cloud later on. And a high reaching 21 for today with a few clouds tonight, some fog overnight, a low 9. Mainly cloudy on Wednesday, 21. And then on Thursday, cloudy with a chance of showers and 22.
1: Right now, we're cloudy and 15 so far this morning. Cloudy and 15. Taking a look at what's happening, the headlines with trending here. We're talking a lot of hockey. NHL. Hockey Night in Canada coming back too. Not the way you think it would, but hey, we're still happy about it. All the details on the way. Tim Hicks first, the pilot on Cool 100.

0: Jason, the pilot on Cool 100, today's best country, Cool 100. Hey, if you're feeling snackish, but you're trying to cut back on the snacks, this might be good news.
1: Okay.
0: I'll tell you what's trending on the way.
1: All right, we'll find out what that means.
0: Only if you're trying to cut back.
1: Who's doing that? We'll find out what it is after Kane Brown and Woman on Cool 100.

0: Jane Brown, woman on today's Best Country. Cool 100, good morning. 619, Lewis and McKay, as we take a look at what's trending this morning.
1: Number three.
0: Great news for Reacher fans on Prime. Looks like Reacher has been renewed for season 6 already.
2: That's not shocking. I believe that's one of Prime's biggest shows.
0: Yeah, like they're still filming season 5.
2: Right.
0: Remember, they were just down the road there in Oshawa,
2: that's
0: right?
2: That's true, yeah. Alan Richson is the actor. Guy's huge and a super cool dude. So people just seem to generally like him. Therefore, the show is more favorable for people to watch as well. It's interesting how that works.
0: And to get two seasons within the same year announced, this is pretty good, man.
2: It's pretty big. Seems like the show is doing well. And there's a lot of books, so they've got a lot to work with. But there you go. That's what's going on with Reacher.
1: Number two.
0: Okay, so PepsiCo have announced they're going to be raising their prices on Doritos and Ruffles and Sun Chips and some of their pop and that kind of stuff.
2: Huh.
0: The end of this year, the beginning of 2027, somewhere in there, there's going to be a price hike, which means like a bag of Doritos could cost more than the gas it took to get to the grocery store. But it's snack food, right? So
2: that's what I.
0: We can easily say no.
2: I was just gonna say, like you're declaring you're raising the prices on stuff that's not actually food that we already pay a decent amount for. Like, have you seen the cost of Doritos
0: right now?
2: It's like kids love Doritos and it's expensive.
0: Old Dutch doesn't do me wrong.
2: I just don't see how. I understand that the cost of everything is going up, but raising
0: the
2: price
0: on
2: your.
0: At least they tell you.
2: Yeah, but the raising the price of the junk food is like, we're just going to stop buying it. And then you don't make any money. Doesn't make sense to me. But maybe they're banking on people not being able to stop buying.
0: Uh-huh. And there you have it.
2: I don't know. Hello, no-name brand. Let's do this.
0: Mm-hmm.
1: Number one.
0: All right. When the reigning Walter Cup champs, the Montreal Victoires, open up their season December 5th, facing Hamilton, they're going to make history as the first women's PWHL game to be featured on Hockey Night in Canada.
2: There it is. The news coming down the pipe yesterday with the CBC that they're going to be carrying Hockey Night in Canada once again with the PWHL, and that is super cool.
0: There'll be 8 games in total, including pre- and post-game analysis, the whole bit. And that said, tonight, the NHL season kicks off. I know the Leafs and Habs are facing off.
2: Yes. And everyone, get ready for this. The return of SmackDown Jim, as long as he wakes up in time to join us on the show. He has agreed to be on the show, but has not agreed as to when he is going to be on the show or if he's going to wake up in time for the show. But we will have some form of SmackDown Jim content for you at some point this morning.
0: Okay.
2: That is the promise I can make.
0: Thank you.
2: We'll just see when he actually rolls over and grabs his cell phone this morning.
0: I think you have a better relationship with my husband than I do.
2: I think I do, too. Yeah. All right. It's 6:22, everyone. We've got Skywards traffic still on the way and a news update coming in at 6:30.
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14: Good morning. It's a clear drive on the 401 heading in or out of Belleville and Trenton. Highway 62 and 37 both look good from Highway 7 to the 401. And it's a clear drive with Highway 49. I'm not seeing any heavy construction-related delays yet. 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
1: Cloudy with some sunny breaks today, the high 21. Right now it's 15. From the Inquity.ca newsroom, I'm Paul Martin. It's another step backward for Canada-U.S. trade relations today as the United States put another ban on nearly $1 billion worth of Canadian imports this morning. Includes alcoholic beverages, dairy byproducts, and motorcycles. Marks another escalation of President Donald Trump's second-term trade war with Canada as they continue to look for more concessions. Busy road through the Quinte region was shut down north of Napanee for close to 7 hours yesterday. Around 2:45 p.m., there's a two-vehicle collision. Highway 7 near Arden Road, east of Caledar. Driver of one vehicle, 29-year-old female from Innisfil, pronounced dead at the scene. Two others were seriously injured. The highway was closed till 9:30 last night. A blueprint for tackling homelessness in Belleville was released yesterday. Report from the Belleville Homelessness Task Force identified 5 core issues driving the concerns, including a lack of supportive and transitional housing. 37-page document was compiled over several months with the help of multiple community partners and agencies. More details online at inquity.ca. And the new YMCA in Belleville will get the same financial consideration that the existing facility gets on the opposite side of the city. Council approved a measure at yesterday's meeting to waive the property taxes for the new YMCA Center for Life, currently being built in the city's west end, just west of the fairgrounds property. The property tax waiver will result in an annual reduction of approximately $300,000. More details online at inquity.ca. Taking a look at sports. New NHL season begins tonight, including a gem of a matchup. Toronto Maple Leafs will host Montreal. Gavin McKenna, the number one pick from this year's draft, set to play his debut for the Buds. Later in the evening, Connor McDavid and the Oilers host the Vancouver Canucks in Edmonton. Leafs making a huge splash in the trade front yesterday, as in a 6-player trade, they acquired skilled winger Kirill Marchenko for the Columbus Blue Jackets in exchange for Matthew Knies. Monday Night Football, the shocker, Chicago Bears all over the Philadelphia Eagles 27-7, and the Major League Baseball playoffs get underway today on 4 fronts. Philly takes on the Braves and Atlanta. Chicago White Sox face the Houston Astros. Boston Red Sox battle the Yankees. Chicago Cubs take on the Padres. Weather in Quinte is next.
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1: Weather in Quinte. Cloudy with some sunny breaks today, the high 21. A few clouds tonight, some fog overnight, the low 9. Mostly cloudy tomorrow, the high 21. Slight chance of rain Thursday, the high 22. And cloudy for Friday, the high 17. In Quinte, it's 15 degrees from the Inquity.ca newsroom. I'm Paul Martin.
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0: Kathy Chesney, Carry on today's Best Country, Cool 100. On your Tuesday, Lewis, do you know people are most miserable on Tuesdays?
1: Really?
0: Mm-hmm.
1: Huh.
0: There's science behind this.
1: Of course there's science behind it. And I assume you've been reading all of the science behind it and you didn't just glaze over an article real quick?
0: I might have glazed because it's Tuesday.
1: Right. Well, let's find out why Tuesday is the most, did you say miserable?
0: Mm-hmm.
1: Okay, we'll find out after Chase Beckham. Here's 23 on today's Best Country, Cool 100.

0: 23. Chase Beckham on Cool 100, today's best country on your miserable Tuesday.
1: Miserable Tuesday. Come on now. It's not even 7 o'clock. We're being negative. What's going on?
0: Well, according to a study from the London School of Economics, okay, which sounds like hoity-toity, so right. They know things or something.
1: You'd sure, hope. I'm in already, yeah.
0: People are at their lowest on Tuesdays. So researchers monitored the moods of like 22,000 people over a 2-month span. And one of the academics in the department said, it seems plausible that on Monday, the weekend is not quite worn off. By Tuesday, you're well into working week and the weekend is still not in sight.
1: Okay.
0: Hence, Tuesdays are actually maybe worse than Mondays.
1: Huh. So instead of a case of the Mondays, you've got a case of the Tuesdays. Okay. Mm-hmm. At this point, can we just say you have a case of the weekdays?
0: Yes.
1: Okay.
0: I am in agreement with that.
1: I like that. I like that. Hey, okay, hang on, though. That's because it's a Tuesday. Like, come on now. It can't be the worst day in the week. I don't think there is a worst day in the week. There's just days of the week.
0: Correct.
1: You just put your head down, get through it like everyone else does.
0: Mm-hmm.
1: What little thing, though, just makes your day nice? Let's go positive on this, McKay. I don't want your negative Tuesday stuff. I want, like, something happens in your morning and you're like, today's a good day. And it could be any little thing.
0: It's National Coffee Day.
1: Okay. So mm-hmm. Just a coffee.
0: Just a coffee.
1: Right. But what kind of, like, if someone brought you a coffee, is that a bigger deal than if you just made your own coffee?
0: I think it's always a big deal when someone brings you a coffee.
1: Okay.
0: Yeah. It's a nice little treat.
1: Yeah. I'm trying to think of like what happens for me, little thing, that is just like, I nailed it and today's going to be a good day. You know what it is? You know what it is? Because I always get dressed and stuff in the dark. It's when I put my shoes on without it being a problem. I just slip on my shoes in the dark. Mm-hmm. I don't mistakenly put my feet in someone else's shoes. I'm not searching for my shoes. I just find them magically and then out the door I go. Mm-hmm. That's a good day.
0: You know what else is a good day?
1: Yeah.
0: When you magically roll up to work or wherever it is you're going and there's a parking spot right at the front.
1: There you go. Free spot right by the door.
0: Yeah.
1: Okay, everyone. That's our game today. What little thing sets you up for an awesome day? Forget this negative Tuesday stuff that McKay just brought to the table. We're throwing that out. It's gone.
0: We're going to bring your misery up a notch.
1: We're going to take it out of misery into happiness. Positivity, McKay. That's what we're doing here.
0: Okay.
1: What little thing sets you up for the perfect day? Let us know. 771-0100. Call or text in, or you can, we'll get this up on our socials here when we get around to it coming up here in the next little bit. But let us know, okay? What little thing makes your day, all right? 6:43, we've got our weather details still on the way, and we do have that cue to call for the mm-hmm. win the works. That could make your day if you call or tend to that, right?
0: $100 gift certificate to Picton Tattoo Club could automatically be yours, and get yourself in the draw for $2,000 in prizes with all our daily sponsors.
1: 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Keep listening for that cue to call. That really could make your day, but we'll see. Okay, weather details on the way next.
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0: Cloudy to start this morning, becoming a mix of sun and cloud later this morning and a high 21 with a few clouds tonight, some overnight fog, a low 9. Tomorrow's going to be mainly cloudy and 21, and then Thursday cloudy with a chance of showers and a high of 22.
1: Right now we are looking at cloudy skies and we're sitting at 15 so far this morning. McKay, we asked people, what's that little thing that makes your Tuesday awesome? Because you brought to the table that Tuesday is the most miserable day of the week, apparently, according to science. And if there's one thing you and I do here in the studio is just laugh in the face of science. We did get this phone call.
0: Hi, Cool 100.
7: Oh, yes. What makes my Tuesdays better is knowing I'm picking up all my kids in the school bus.
1: Oh, the bus driver's on the phone. That's awesome. What bus number are you?
7: 104.
1: All right.
7: It's the duck bus.
1: The duck bus, 104. I love it. Happy Tuesday to you and all of your students on the bus this morning, okay?
7: Thanks a lot.
1: Have a good day. You too. There we go. The duck bus, 104.
0: Watching those kids waddling onto the bus with their backpacks on for the day.
1: Yeah, how does that not make your day? Yeah, that's right? So much fun. I love that. Well, hey, what makes your Tuesday? Let us know. 771-0100. Josh Ross, hate how you look on Cool 100.

0: look, moving on.
1: 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Today's Best Country with Josh Ross and Hate How You Look. It's 6:50 right now with Lewis McKay. Good morning on your Tuesday, which I was just reading the story about people tend to be the most miserable on Tuesday.
2: Right.
1: And the reasoning behind this is, the fact that Monday has not quite worn off the weekend. So Monday might not be as bad as we thought, but by Tuesday, you're well into the work week and the weekend is still not in sight. That's what the science, the study says.
2: What has science ever done for us? I ask you that question, McKay. What has science ever done for us? So we're laughing in the face of science this morning. We're looking for those things, those little things in the day that let you know that your Tuesday or any day really is going to be super awesome. We've had some great responses from people so far, including this call from Evelyn. Evelyn, what makes your day?
3: What makes my Tuesday is, one of the things is when you're in line at McDonald's and somebody in front of you buys your coffee for you.
2: Yeah, the old pay it forward. I love that one.
3: Yes, that's right. And then that's what you do. You pay it forward, so you buy the next one.
2: Evelyn, thank you so much for calling in, okay?
3: Thank you.
2: Bye.
3: Bye-bye.
2: All right, so there you go, the pay it forward. That's always a good one, too.
1: Extra special today because it's National Coffee Day.
2: That's a good point, McKay. There might be a lot of pay it forwards today if people know it's National Coffee Day. So there you go. What makes your Tuesday? What makes your day for you? Little thing. 7710100. Call or text in, or you can join the conversation. We get that going up on our socials this morning. So far, getting some great responses from Cool Country. And I'm here for it. I'm here for it as we refute McKay's miserable Tuesday theory.
1: We'll go with all green lights on the way to work.
2: Nice. Yeah, I like that one, too. That's a good one. Yeah. All right, 6:51. We've got a news update with Paul Martin on the way at 7. After that, we're playing the Ultimate Ear Test. We got a big prize pack for the 7-10 games this week. It's 2 tickets for the Quinny Wedding Show and then 4 tickets for the BSN's home opener, but we should take a look. McKay just gave me
1: I told you double check.
2: I know, but you already said it,
1: but
2: and I trusted you.
1: Don't like
2: you.
1: To double check.
2: It is 4 tickets.
1: Thank you.
2: Yeah.
1: Okay, I was correct.
2: So there we go. That's what's going on with that.
1: It's Tuesday. It could go anyway here for me.
2: Writing checks before you know we can cash them, but here we are. All right, but we'll get into the Ultimate Ear Test just after 7 o'clock this morning.
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day, Potts Farm was a place to go. Load a truck up, hit the dirt road. 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Jack and Jim were a few good men. 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And all this small town, he said, she said. 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Watch your mouth. 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I'm tired of talking, man. Y'all ain't listening. Them old dirt

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1: Cloudy with sunny breaks today, the high 21. Right now it's 15. From the Inquity.ca newsroom, I'm Paul Martin. Belleville's going to approach the province for money to reimburse the city for its doctor recruitment efforts. Council voted unanimously yesterday at the end of the meeting for Councillor Paul Carr's motion to have Mayor Neil Ellis write the Minister of Health requesting the Ontario government reimburse the city of Belleville for municipal funds spent for primary care recruitment. The motion said the city's recruitment efforts have outpaced recruitment efforts of the Hastings Prince Edward Ontario Health Team. Copy of recent staff report of the matter will also be included with that correspondence, and copies of that letter and the support documentation will also be sent to Bay of Quinte MPP Teller Alsop and Hastings, Lennox, and Addington MPP Rick Brzee. Also at yesterday's meeting, council approved a $3.7 million tender from DeVries Site Services Limited for redevelopment of the site of the fairgrounds northwest of the intersection of Bridge and Sydney Streets. Was the lowest of the bids received. Company's been contracted to build two access roads and install water and sewer infrastructure to allow the future build of residential developments, a fire station, and possible parkland areas. Also yesterday, Belleville Council extended the support they already provided the YMCA for the organization's future home in the West End. Council approved a measure yesterday to waive property taxes for the new Center for Life being built west of the fairgrounds property. Current YMCA in the East End already does not pay property taxes. That matches policies for the YMCAs in Quinte West and Peterborough. Property tax waiver will save the YMCA about $300,000 per year. On the regional scene, one person has died in a fatal crash yesterday afternoon north of Napanee. Around 2:45 p.m., OPP, fire, and paramedics all responded to a two-vehicle collision. Highway 7 near Arden Road east of Caledar. Driver of one vehicle, a 29-year-old female from Innisfil, was pronounced dead at the scene. Two others from the other vehicle taken to the hospital with serious injuries. Highway 7 was closed in that area just east of Caledar for 7 hours, reopening last night around 9:30. International news. U.S. President Donald Trump has escalated his trade war with Canada again. He implemented new outright bans this morning on imports of certain Canadian goods. The previously announced bans on close to $1 billion worth of product affect some alcoholic drinks, dairy byproducts, and motorcycles. Official trade talks between Canada and the U.S. broke down last month, with both nations accusing each other of adding 11th-hour changes. Trump said yesterday that he expects Canada will return to the table in the coming weeks with a full apology and an offer to get rid of all Canadian tariffs. He also predicted that the U.S. would win on all the outstanding trade issues. And election hopefuls in Belleville's urban ward will be gathering in the heart of the city tonight to make their case directly to the voters. Chamber of Commerce is hosting a municipal candidates forum at the Empire Theater. The doors open at 6. Ward 1 candidates will take center stage at 7, and the mayor's debate will run from 8 to 9 p.m. tonight. Election day right across Ontario for municipal governments is October the 26th. The puck drops for a new NHL season tonight, and there'll be a new face in the lineup for the Toronto Maple Leafs as they do it. That and more coming up next in sports.
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1: The puck drops for the new 84-game NHL season tonight. 5 games on tap, including a pair of all-Canadian matchups. Gavin McKenna set to play his first regular season contest as the Toronto Maple Leafs host Montreal. Later, Connor McDavid and the Oilers host the rebuilding Vancouver Canucks in Edmonton. Leafs made a huge splash at the trade front yesterday. Blockbuster deal for the Leafs as they acquired skilled winger Kirill Marchenko from the Columbus Blue Jackets in a 6-player swap that also sent Matthew Nyes the other way. They then signed Marchenko to a 6-year, $75 million contract extension. Monday Night Football was a bit of a shocker. Case Keenum passing for 2 touchdowns in his first start in almost 3 years. He powered the Chicago Bears to a 27-7 victory over the Philadelphia Eagles. MLB playoffs get underway today on 4 fronts. Philadelphia Phillies take on the Braves in Atlanta in the best of 3. Other matchups see the Chicago White Sox face the Houston Astros, Boston Red Sox battle the New York Yankees, and the Chicago Cubs have game 1 against the San Diego Padres. Weather in Quinte and beyond the headlines are coming up next.
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1: Everyone looks for something different when they cast their vote, and you can do all the research you need in a single place tonight in Belleville. The Chamber of Commerce is hosting what they're calling a Municipal Candidates Forum tonight at the Empire Theater. Doors open at 6, Ward 1 candidates take center stage at 7, and the mayor's debate begins at 8. As someone who's covered many elections at all three levels and ran unsuccessfully in one, there are things that I definitely look for before giving someone my vote. First and foremost, I want to see someone who really wants the job. You need enthusiasm, dedication, hard work, and vision to withstand the onslaught of negativity you will face sometimes as an elected representative. Beyond that, I want a solid understanding of financial issues. I expect tax dollars to be respected and spent wisely while also investing in key projects and areas. I'm immediately suspicious of anyone who makes a big sweeping promise without any details on how to pay for it or knowledge of the agencies involved or the hurdles they will face. There are no easy solutions. Quick fixes are usually wrong. Council work isn't glamorous. It's time-consuming, incredibly detailed, and fiscally challenging. You need vision, a willingness to listen, thick skin, and an ability to build consensus and communicate effectively. Some people just like that will be at the Empire Theater tonight, ready to earn your vote on October 26th. I'm Paul Martin, and that's what I see, looking beyond the headlines. Weather in Quinte. Cloudy with some sunny breaks today, the high 21. A few clouds tonight, some fog overnight, the low 9. Mostly cloudy tomorrow, the high 21. Slight chance of rain Thursday, the high 22, and then getting cooler for Friday, cloudy with a high of 17. In Quinte, it's 15 degrees from the inquinte.ca newsroom. I'm Paul Martin.
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0: tight, honey. Lainey Wilson on Cool 100. Today's best country. Good morning. 712, it's Lewis and McKay, and time for the ultimate ear test this morning.
1: That's right. Okay.
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1: What a way to make your Tuesday a little bit better, winning the ultimate ear test, McKay, because we have a pair of tickets for the Quinny Wedding Show and then four tickets for the home opener for the BSNs coming up here in the next little bit.
0: Yeah, coming up on Friday night.
1: Yeah, I love this. I love this. All right, so here is your sound that you need to identify this morning. Here we go.
0: 613-771-0100.
1: Might be a quick one this morning. We'll see, though. We'll take a look at our weather details, and we'll see if we have a winner coming up next.
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0: Cloudy skies to start, becoming a mix of sun and cloud later this morning and a high 21 with a few clouds tonight, some fog developing overnight and a low 9, and then tomorrow cloudy, 21, and cloudy with a chance of showers for Thursday and a high of 22. Right now, cloudy skies, it is 14 degrees with our ultimate ear test.
1: All right, we've heard the sound. Let's hear it again and see if we can find ourselves a winner.
0: Hi, ultimate ear test. What do you think the sound is?
8: Is it a bing bong ball?
0: Yeah. I don't know what was going through Lewis's head today. He decided to make today's really easy.
1: You don't want to know what was going through my head? I wanted to make someone's Tuesday a bit better.
8: Well, you definitely did.
1: See? Love bing bong. Mission accomplished.
0: And do you love hockey too?
8: Absolutely.
0: And weddings?
8: I love attending weddings.
1: There you go. That a boy. That's a nice, nice neutral response to that one. But hey, congratulations. You've won the pair of tickets at the Quinny Wedding Show and the four pack of tickets for the BSNs game, all right?
8: Perfect. Thank you.
1: Who are we talking to?
8: Dylan,
1: hang on the line for me, okay?
8: Yeah, you bet.
1: Right on. So there we go. We just made Dylan's Tuesday a bit better, McKay. A little something to make that Tuesday awesome.
0: But that was the correct answer, because if you said I love weddings so much, I'm like going to have like five of them, that would have been wrong.
1: That's a good point. That is a good point. And a little expensive if you think about that. But hey, all right, that's our prize for the rest of this week, too. We are back at it with Who Said It, or Who Said That, just after 7 o'clock tomorrow.
0: Thursday.
1: Oh, right.
0: Tomorrow,
1: yes.
0: National Day for Truth and Reconciliation.
1: Thursday, we'll be back with What the Heck Is It. Yeah, all right. 716, it's Riley Green. Think As You Drunk on Cool 100.

0: just announced a tour. There will be a Toronto date this summer, and I've got more details on that coming up with our country music news at 7:50. It's Riley Green, Think As You Drunk.
1: And for a guy that always talks good things about Canada, that's going to be a very warm welcome, I think, for Riley Green and that show. Yeah, it's going to be a lot of fun. All right, 20 after 7. Good morning. It's Lewis and McKay. It is a cloudy morning so far, and it's looking like it's just going to be a mix of sun and cloud for today, but we'll give you a full rundown of what to expect with your weather details coming up with that news update in at 7:30 with Paul Martin here in the next little bit. McKay, earlier this morning, you were trying to sell the idea that Tuesday is the most miserable day of the week, according to science.
0: Because on Monday, the weekend hasn't quite worn off, but by Tuesday, you're well into the work week, and the following weekend is not quite in sight just yet.
1: Right.
0: For most people who are okay. Monday to Friday, right?
1: Yes.
0: That said, we thought, what little things make our Tuesdays better? What little things bring us joy?
1: Yeah.
0: And we've got some great responses. I love this one. Someone said, I believe what makes each day better is when you have an event or something after work that you're looking forward to, and it just gives them energy to finish off their day.
1: That's wholesome. Yeah. I like that.
0: Someone else said, it's just better because I know I'm still on vacation for another week.
1: Nice. I like that.
0: Hard to top that.
1: Yeah, hard to top that.
0: We did get a response too via text to 7710100 saying, I'm having breakfast with one grandchild and dinner with another.
1: That's I like
0: a beautiful
1: it.
0: Tuesday.
1: I like it. I like the other text that came into 7710100, by the way, that said, family friendly show. So I'll just say a nice warm coffee.
0: Okay.
1: And we'll leave it at that, McKay.
0: Right.
1: We'll leave it at that. What is the little thing that makes your day awesome to start off? You know it's going to be a great day because it worked out that way. Here's one for you, McKay. Because it's fall, you might be grabbing the fall jacket. You put your hand in the pocket, find a $5 bill from last season. That's a win. That's a win.
0: For many, it's because the NHL season kicks off today, unless you're a Leafs fan and then you're thinking, oh, another season.
1: Who knows? Who knows? Speaking of that, by the way, I do know for a fact that we are going to have SmackDown Jim return to the show, and he's going to bring his very positive attitude towards this upcoming season, and I can't wait to hear it.
0: Wait, do you know a different SmackDown Jim than I do?
1: I just believe that he is going to be nothing but positive. It's sunshine and lollipops for SmackDown Jim as we head off into the Leafs season, but we'll catch up with him later on this morning, all right? At 7:22, Skywards traffic still on the way, and a news update with Paul Martin coming in at 7:30.
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9: It's a clear drive on the 401 in both directions. Belleville and Trenton Streets both look good. Highway 62 and 37 are moving well, and Highway 49 looks good in both directions. I'm not seeing any major issues or delays. 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With the latest traffic, I'm Antonia Altabonte.
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1: Mostly cloudy today, the high 21. Right now it's 14. From the Inquity.ca newsroom, I'm Paul Martin. We have now entered the next phase of Donald Trump's trade war against Canada. The U.S. president escalated his economic assault this morning with new outright bans on certain Canadian imports, including some alcoholic drinks, dairy byproducts, and motorcycles. While the trade restrictions on $1 billion worth of Canadian goods are unlikely to significantly affect our economic growth, they could prove devastating to the affected industries. One person has died following a crash shut down Highway 7 just east of the Quinte region yesterday. Around 2:45 p.m., two-vehicle collision happened on Highway 7 near Arden Road east of Caledar. Driver of one of the vehicles, 29-year-old female from Innisfil, was pronounced dead at the scene. Two others were seriously injured. The highway was closed until 9:30 last night. Belleville Council has cleared the way for future development of the site of the former fairgrounds property in the city's west end. Yesterday's meeting, they approved $3.7 million tender from DeVries Site Services Limited for redevelopment of the site in the northwest side of the intersection of Bridge and Sydney. It was the lowest of the bids they received for the work. More details online at Inquity.ca. And a blueprint for tackling homelessness in Belleville was released yesterday. A report from the city's homelessness task force identified five core issues driving the concerns, including a lack of supportive and transitional housing. A 37-page document was compiled over several months with the help of multiple community partners and agencies. More details online at Inquity.ca. Turning to sports, hockey fans, your wait is over as the puck drops on the new 84-game season. Tonight, five games on tap, including a pair of all-Canadian matchups. Gavin McKinnon will be in the lineup for the first time as the Maple Leafs host Montreal. Later, Edmonton welcomes Vancouver. Toronto Maple Leafs making a huge trade yesterday. Blockbuster six-player deal made them pick up skilled winger Kirill Marchenko from the Columbus Blue Jackets, sign him to a major extension. The other way, they sent a package of players, including Matthew Nyes. Monday Night Football was no contest. Chicago Bears rolled over Philly 27-7. And the Major League Baseball playoffs get underway on four fronts today. In the wild card round, Philly taking on the Braves and Atlanta. Chicago White Sox face the Houston Astros. Boston Red Sox take on their arch rivals, the New York Yankees. And the Cubs take on the Padres. Weather in Quinte is next.
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1: Weather in Quinte. Mostly cloudy today, the high 21. A few clouds lingering tonight. Some fog expected overnight with a low, a cool 9. Mostly cloudy tomorrow, the high 21. Slight chance of rain Thursday, the high 22, and then cooling off in a big way Friday. Cloudy skies with a high of 17. In Quinte, it's 14 degrees. From the Inquity.ca newsroom, I'm Paul Martin.
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0: I Can't Love You Anymore. Ella Langley and Morgan Wallen on today's Best Country. Cool 100, 736. A birthday party's next.
1: It is. So 771-0100. That's the number to call or text to get those birthday announcements into us. Or you can let us know on our website at cool100.ca. And of course, everyone that does that gets in on the draw for that $50 gift card to the Smash Shack Burger Company out on Maitland Drive. Still serving up the good stuff, even though the weather's getting chillier.
0: Mm-hmm.
1: So there you go. That's what's going on with that. We'll read out those birthday announcements. That's coming up after Jade Eagleson. Here's Worth the Double on Cool 100. Yeah.

0: take a shot on me.
1: There's Worth the Double with Jade Eagleson on today's Best Country Cool 100. National Coffee Day could be worth the double today.
2: Nice. I like what you did there.
1: 7:39 and time for a birthday party.
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4: Cool 100's birthday party.
1: Gabriella, happiest of birthdays. Hope your day is

0: As wonderful as you are. That was sent in from Liam today.
1: We have one as well coming in for Christy Matthews. It says a very happy birthday to my bestie. Thank you for always being there for me and Aaliyah and celebrating all the milestones. Love you always. So there you go. Happy birthday there.
0: All right. And I've also got Jesse Hopkin. Happy birthday, Jesse. Hope you have an awesome day. Love your best friend, Jacqueline.
1: Nice. We have another one for happy birthday, Penny. It says, have the best day. Love your favorite neighbors.
0: Okay. And Alyssa Tino, happy 29th birthday, Liz. Hope you have a fantastic day. You deserve it. Can't wait for another year of adventures with you. Love your favorite sister, Mackenzie.
1: Right on. I like that. Is that it for birthdays?
0: That's all I have.
1: Okay. So we were talking earlier about, you know, what makes your Tuesday a little bit better, that little thing that makes your day awesome. We did get a response that turned into an anniversary wish. And that was earlier this morning when they said they woke up and it was their 20th anniversary, which is awesome to see. So it's happy anniversary, Ashley, on your 20th.
0: Mm-hmm.
1: Happy anniversary to you.
0: All right.
1: It's great. I love it. I love it. There you go. That's our birthday and anniversary announcements for this morning.
0: You can always get them in at cool100.ca. 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
1: Okay. 7:41, McKay. It's cloudy. We'll see what's happening with our weather for today and the next couple of days. Then we've got country music news in at 7:50.
0: Riley Green tour news, Toronto dates, got the rundown.
1: Exciting stuff. We'll tell you what's going on with that at 7:50.
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0: Cloudy skies to start, becoming a mix of sun and cloud later this morning at a high 21 with a few clouds tonight, some fog patches overnight, a low 9. Tomorrow also mainly cloudy with a high 21. And Thursday, cloudy, chance of showers and 22.
1: Right now we are sitting at 14 and cloudy so far this morning. 7:44, Shaboozy and Cowgirl now on Cool 100.

0: Shabuzy with Cowgirl on today's Best Country. Cool 100. 747, Lewis and McKay, Kenny Chesney talking about love in just a moment with our country music news.
1: All right, we'll find out what love he's talking about after Thomas Rhett and Jordan Davis. Ain't a Bad Life on Cool 100.

0: a Bad Life, Thomas Rhett and Jordan Davis on Cool 100. Today's best country, it is 750. 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
0: All right, so I know last week we were talking about Riley Green and doing the CFL halftime show.
4: Yeah, big news.
0: For the Grey Cup, which is awesome.
4: Pretty excited about that, yeah.
0: Now, concert announcement. So announced the That's Just Me tour, along with Muscadine Bloodline, Randy Houser, Jake Worthington, and Hannah McFarland. Several stops in Canada, including out west, and a date in Toronto, June 11th.
4: There it is, June 11th. Mark it down on the calendar, everyone.
0: And tickets going on sale the end of the week. So
4: this week.
0: Yeah.
4: Okay.
0: The amphitheater.
4: Best of luck grabbing those tickets up. It's Riley Green. You know what? That guy, he speaks nothing but nice things about us up here in Canada to the point where he is going to have a very warm welcome in Toronto. So looking forward to that. It's going to be fun.
0: You know who's not getting as great a welcome as he'd like right now is Luke Bryan.
4: Okay.
0: Remember a little while back, he was doing those funny dance moves and the internet
4: the stage,
0: were kind of having
4: internet,
0: a little fun with
4: the
0: that.
4: The internet's been bullying Luke Bryan a lot lately.
0: Well, now he's got a song, Down Goes the Whiskey, that he was teasing.
4: Okay.
0: And the lyrics are, you know, slams the door, flying goes the dust, break goes the heart. And
4: so it's a Luke Bryan song.
0: It's a Luke Bryan song.
4: Yeah.
0: And people started kind of coming up with this whole pop goes the weasel type thing.
4: See,
0: like fart goes the butt.
4: Don't
0: and it's
4: do
0: taken
4: that.
0: Off.
4: Come
0: and this
4: on,
0: whole
4: internet.
0: Fart goes the butt trend started.
4: Stop it.
0: He has seen it.
4: Yeah.
0: He is not happy about it.
4: I wouldn't be either.
0: And yeah, that was kind of his comment on it. Not so happy about
4: that. On the plus side, just remember, Luke, that you get to sleep on your mountain of money. So there is that.
0: And people are paying attention.
4: Yeah. So. And you're going to make even more money with American Idol this year. So it's, you do
0: exactly.
4: You. You do you, Luke. It's fine.
0: Exactly. Now, Kenny Chesney says he's not letting past heartache scare him off in the prospect of finding new love. He was talking to Gail King and asking if he was open to a new relationship. And he says, oh, yes, no question. He also joked that he was game to get a little romantic advice from King herself.
4: Oh, that's nice.
0: Yeah.
4: Yeah. Go, Kenny. There you go.
0: There is your country music news for Belleville Tire Craft on Cool 100.
4: Right on. All right, it's 7:53, McKay. We have a couple things to say before we get off and let news update 8 o'clock. One, we have not played the cue to call yet for Win the Works.
0: $100 gift certificate to Picton Tattoo Club could be yours automatically if you're caller 10 when you hear it.
4: That's right.
0: And get yourself in the draw for $2,000 in prizes with all our daily sponsors. Also, SmackDown Jim's going to join us.
4: He is. Yeah, we've got a hold of him. He is awake. He is ready to rejoin the Cool 100 Morning Show briefly, very briefly. I don't want to give him too much time. But, of course, we have the Leafs playing tonight, right? Kind of a big deal. Also, Habs fans also playing tonight. Big deal.
0: Mm-hmm.
4: We're going to see how positive he is. The answer is probably not, but we'll see. A little after 8 o'clock this morning, all right? 7:54, news update with Paul Martin first, though. That's on the way next.
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1: Mostly cloudy today, the high 21. Right now it's 14. From the Inquity.ca newsroom, I'm Paul Martin. Belleville Council's cleared the way for future development of the site of the former fairgrounds property in the city's West End. Yesterday's meeting, they approved a $3.7 million tender from DeVries Site Services Limited for the redevelopment of the site on the northwest side of the intersection of Bridge and Sydney. It was the lowest of the bids they received for the work. The company's been contracted to build two access roads and to install water and sewer infrastructure on the property, laying the foundation for a future residential development, a potential future fire station, and possible parkland. Meanwhile, Belleville Council also extended the support they already provide to the YMCA for the organization's future home. Council approved a measure yesterday to waive the property taxes for the YMCA Center for Life site in the city's West End. Current YMCA in the East End of Belleville already doesn't pay property taxes. That matches the policies that the YMCA has in Quitty West and Peterborough. Property tax waiver will result in a savings for the organization of about $300,000 per year. Belleville's Homelessness Task Force has issued its final report with suggestions on how to combat a number of local challenges. The 37-page report was circulated by the city yesterday as a result of months of collaboration and consultation on issues affecting the homeless population. Task Force identified five core issues driving the concerns, including a lack of supportive and transitional housing. Homelessness is a health and systemic issue. Encampments as indicators of system gaps, need for low barrier services, and unsustainable municipal funding and governance. Supportive and transitional housing is identified as a pressing need, with only 21 beds available in local emergency shelters and nearly 250 people listed as needing home support. More details online at inquity.ca. One person's dead following a fatal crash yesterday north of Napanee. Around 2:45 p.m., emergency services responding to a two-vehicle collision on Highway 7 near Arden Road east of Caledar. Driver of one of the vehicles, a 29-year-old female from Innisfil, is pronounced dead at the scene. Two other people seriously injured. Highway 7 was closed for several hours east of Caledar, only reopening last night around 9:30. Search is on for a missing man in Kingston. Wesley was seen last night around 7 p.m. He's described as white, 62 years of age, last seen wearing a red ball cap and a blue rain jacket. If you have any information, please contact Kingston Police. Wesley's picture is posted with our online story at inquity.ca. It's another step backward for Canada in our U.S. trade relationship today, as the United States put another ban on nearly $1 billion worth of Canadian imports this morning, including alcoholic beverages, dairy byproducts, and motorcycles. President Donald Trump expressed confidence the Canadian negotiating team will soon cave, saying that a trade agreement could come within weeks, but he'd expect Canadians would first apologize, get back to the table, and remove all Canadian tariffs. And Loyalist College in Belleville marked the start of Truth and Reconciliation Week yesterday with the unveiling of a special mural wall on campus. Truth Before Reconciliation timeline is located outside the entrance to the Indigenous Center, located in the Kenty Building. Center supports roughly 300 Indigenous students at Loyalist. More details and a picture of the new timeline mural at inquity.ca. The National Day of Truth and Reconciliation in Canada and Orange Shirt Day is tomorrow. Major trade by the Leafs on the eve of their opening night game tonight against Montreal. That and more coming up next in sports.
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1: The puck drops on a new NHL season tonight. Five games on tap, including a pair of all-Canadian matchups. Gavin McKenna set to play his first regular season contest for the Buds as the Toronto Maple Leafs host Montreal. Later, Connor McDavid and the Oilers host the rebuilding Vancouver Canucks in Edmonton. And before opening night, Leafs made a huge trade yesterday. Six-player deal sends Matthew Knies away from the team to Columbus in exchange for a package that includes skilled winger Kirill Marchenko. They then signed Marchenko to a six-year, $75 million $1 million contract extension. Monday Night Football was no contest. Case Keenum passing for 2 touchdowns at his first start in almost 3 years. Chicago Bears powered themselves to a 27-7 victory over the Philadelphia Eagles. MLB playoffs get underway on 4 fronts today. Phillies take on the Braves in Atlanta in the best of 3 wild card series. The other matchups have Chicago White Sox facing the Houston Astros, Boston Red Sox taking on the arch rivals, the New York Yankees, and the Cubbies taking on the Pods. Weather in Quinte is next.
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8: Losses across the board for the North American markets yesterday. Several key economic releases due this week, which could shape the path of the U.S. federal policy, including a reading on inflation in the labor market, as well as a payroll report on Friday. TSX down almost 1% or 311 points. Dow lost 0.7% or 346 points. S&P 500 down 0.75%, and the NASDAQ lost 250 points. Canadian dollar weakened to a 2.5 month low against its U.S. counterpart to land at 70.53 cents U.S. In corporate news, Meta stock slipped almost 5% following an almost 13% gain last week amid a series of announcements relating to its personal AI agent, Muse. The fall came as stocks related to the AI trade broadly sold off. Shares of companies tied to the AI build-out effort tumbled after news of OpenAI's latest agent escape and the company's move to pause training of its newest model. Shares of photonics company Lumentum fell over 2% and Coherent dropped 4.5%. NVIDIA's stock outperformed yesterday and was up almost 2%. The company announced new AI safety software and a $150 billion increase to its stock buyback program. Other chip makers like Marvell Technology and Advanced Micro Devices started the week down almost 4%. And Roblox, shares of the gaming platform provider, tumbled almost 10% after Jefferies downgraded the stock from hold, noting that it sees pressures ahead. From the Skywards Business Center, I'm Alexis Deary.
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1: Weather in Quinte. Cloudy with some sunny breaks today, the high 21. A few clouds tonight, some fog overnight, the low 9. Mostly cloudy again tomorrow, the high 21. Slight chance of rain for Thursday, the high 22. Cloudy and cooler on Friday with a high of 17. In Quinte, it's 14 degrees from the inquinte.ca newsroom. I'm Paul Martin.
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0: Max McNown and Better Me For You, Brown Eyes on Cool 100 with Lewis and McKay. It is 8:11, and I know we were talking about this with trending, but the NHL season kicks off today.
1: This is a big day for hockey fans all over the place. We've got the Leafs and the Habs playing tonight, and it's been a long time, McKay, since you and I have had your husband, SmackDown Jim, a ride-or-die Toronto Maple Leafs super fan that's always negative no matter what, on the show. So everyone, welcome back, SmackDown Jim.
2: Good morning.
0: Are you ready to trust again?
2: Trust that the Habs will suck because you're cheering for them?
1: Whoa. I was told you were nothing but positivity this morning. What's going on?
2: What do you mean positivity?
1: I don't know. I had faith. I was hoping that you'd be positive, SmackDown Jim.
2: I am. I'm positive the Habs will suck.
1: Right. Okay. It's really negative of you. Could have just said you're positive the Toronto Maple Leafs are going to give it their all and win tonight.
2: This is our year to all those who celebrate.
0: I like that. The enthusiasm's just not there.
2: I've only had one day to deal with the stupid Jays, and now we're right into this.
1: That's how sports works, Jim.
2: It is. How would you know?
1: Well, I know enough to know that.
2: Yeah, well, maybe. Who's your team? Who are you cheering for?
1: When it comes to hockey?
2: Yeah, pick one.
1: I'm going to pick the Toronto Maple Leafs this season.
2: Oh, the kiss of death. No,
1: no.
2: You're not.
1: Come on now.
2: No, you're not.
1: Why can't I cheer for the Toronto Maple Leafs? You can't stop me. It's a free country.
2: No, doesn't matter. Nope.
1: I'm going to do it. Hang on.
0: But now you have someone to blame.
2: Oh, there's plenty of blame to go around.
1: I was going
2: to
1: say, if there's one thing I know about SmackDown Jim is he has lots of reasons to blame.
2: That's right.
1: Yeah. Well, hang on.
2: Not my fault.
1: Is the team not looking pretty good even after, like, I know...
2: Holy smokes. What? Everybody's got a name tag on. There's only, I think, 4 forwards left from last year.
1: Right.
2: Yeah, and the big trade yesterday.
1: Yes, there was. And how did that feel?
2: Remains to be seen. We traded for a similar player that's going to cost us $4 or $5 million more a year, so we'll see. But he's a better, different type of player.
1: How are you just feeling in general? Let's take the usual negativity. Let's put it aside because we're not doing that today. What?
2: Hopeful.
1: You're hopeful.
2: Optimistically hopeful. And we got rid of that stupid coach and the dumb GM and replaced them, and now we'll see what happens.
1: Okay, we're in the wait-and-see stage of things.
2: We're definitely better. We have to be better. How could you be worse than last place?
1: That's fair. That's a fair point. It's not like there's last place.
2: And then we fluked into the first-round pick and got McGavin.
1: Right.
0: Got Marchenko now.
1: Yeah, that's good, too.
2: Yeah, Marchenko, yeah.
1: Did you notice, McKay, that he's saying we, because he means me and him, mm-hmm. because we are both Toronto Maple Leafs fans. We are both Leafs fans.
0: Lots of room in that bandwagon.
1: Yeah, this is going to be great.
2: No, this is not happening.
1: Go Leafs, go. Go Leafs, go, right? Like, let's do this, Jim. Aren't you so happy that we're co-fans now?
2: Oh, this is wrong.
0: Any last words, SmackDown Jim?
2: Go Leafs, go. Habs suck.
1: There we go, everyone. Return to the show, SmackDown Jim. Welcome back, I guess.
0: He had that sound like veins were pulsing.
1: He's so stoked to be a Toronto Maple Leafs fan like me, and that's great.
0: I know.
1: That's fantastic. Well, there we go. 8:15. We'll hear from SmackDown Jim throughout the season. I'm sure he'll be nothing but rainbows and sunshine for everyone, so looking forward to it. Speaking of rainbows and sunshine, we're not getting that today, but we'll take a full look at your weather details coming up next.
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0: Well, we've got clouds to start, becoming a mix of sun and cloud later this morning, and a high reaching 21 for today. A few clouds tonight, some fog overnight, a low 9. And tomorrow, mainly cloudy, 21. Looks like some showers possible for Thursday with cloudy skies and a high 22.
1: Right now, we're sitting at 14 and cloudy so far this morning. 818 with High Valley and Fools.

0: Lehigh Valley, Fools, today's best country, Cool 100. I love that song. Puts a little kick in my step, a little smile on my face. Brings a little joy to my Tuesday, if you will.
1: I like that. Yeah, you're on board with the happy Tuesdays now after bringing to the table the fact that, according to science, Tuesday is the most miserable day of the week.
0: Because they figure that Monday, the weekend hasn't quite worn off, and by Tuesday, you're well into the work week, and the weekend is not yet in sight.
1: Right, which we've decided to go the positive route this morning. We're looking for those little things that make you or let you know that you are going to have an awesome day. It doesn't have to be on Tuesday, but it could be any day. But either way, what are those little things? We've had some great responses from Cool Country on this.
0: Yeah, I got a text to 7710100. Somebody saying, good morning, guys. Not waking up to that annoying alarm sound that gets my day started on the right foot. In other words, waking up just a few minutes
1: just
0: before your alarm.
1: Just a few minutes before the alarm. Yeah, I like that one. Here's one for you, McKay. This is for parents out there. When you get in on the hot lunches at school and it's the night before and you realize you don't have to make as much of a lunch, just a couple of snacks, that feels good.
0: It does.
1: Yeah, yeah.
0: Also one that said a morning puppy hug.
1: Oh, yeah. Puppy kisses.
0: Starting the day. And they even sent a picture of them with their little pup. Yeah. It was very cute. So.
1: Yeah. Which actually made my Tuesday a bit more miserable because they've got a cute puppy and I don't. So thanks for that. Thanks for that. You got to be careful with what makes your Tuesday awesome. But keep those answers coming in, all right? 771-0100. Caller text in this morning. It's 823. We have another news update with Paul Martin on the way. Before we get into that news update, though, at 730, we'll see what's happening out on the roads with Skywards Traffic next.
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8: It's still a clear drive on the 401 heading in or out of Belleville and Trenton from Napanee to Brighton. I'm not seeing any problems. Highway 62 and 37 both look good. And Highway 49 just has construction-related volume starting to build through Lyons Road. Other than that, we're in good shape on Belleville and Trenton streets. 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

0: Mostly cloudy today, the high 21. Right now it's 14. From the Inquity.ca newsroom, I'm Paul Martin. It was another step backward for Canada-U.S. trade relations today as the U.S. put another ban on nearly $1 billion worth of Canadian imports this morning. It included alcoholic beverages, dairy byproducts, and motorcycles. It marks another big escalation of President Donald Trump's second-term trade war with Canada as they continue to look for more concessions at the bargaining table. Busy road through the Quinte region was shut down north of Napanee for close to 7 hours yesterday. Around 2:45 p.m., there was a two-vehicle collision on Highway 7 near Arden Road east of Caledar. Driver of one of the vehicles, 29-year-old female from Innisfil, was pronounced dead at the scene. Two others were seriously injured. Highway 7 was closed east of Caledar until 9:30 last night. A blueprint for tackling homelessness in Belleville was released yesterday. A report from the Belleville's Homelessness Task Force identified 5 core issues driving the concerns, including a lack of supportive and transitional housing. 37-page document was compiled over several months with the help of multiple community partners and agencies. More details online at Inquity.ca. And the new YMCA in Belleville will get the same financial consideration as the existing facility on the opposite end of the city. Yesterday at the regular council meeting, they approved a measure to waive the property taxes for the new YMCA Center for Life being built in the city's West End. Property tax waiver will result in an annual reduction of about $300,000 in costs. It's the same arrangement they have for the current YMCA in the east end of the city. More details online at Inquity.ca. Turning to sports, puck drops for the new 84-game NHL season tonight on 5 fronts. In those matchups, 2 all-Canadian ones. Toronto Maple Leafs hosting Montreal, and Connor McDavid of the Edmonton Oilers later host Vancouver. Leafs made a big splash on the trade front yesterday. Matthew Nyes is no longer a Leaf. They sent him in a package of players to Columbus for a package coming back, which included skilled winger Kirill Marchenko, who they also signed to a 6-year, $75 million contract extension. Monday Night Football was Chicago all over the Philadelphia Eagles 27-7, and the MLB playoffs get underway on 4 fronts tonight. 3-game series begin. Braves in Atlanta taking on Philly. Chicago White Sox face the Astros. Boston Red Sox battle the Bronx Bombers and the Cubbies and the Pods. Weather in Quinte is next.
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0: Weather in Quinte, cloudy today, the high 21. A few clouds tonight, some fog expected overnight, the low a cool 9. Mostly cool tomorrow, the high 21. Slight chance of rain for Thursday, the high 22. And then a much cooler day Friday, cloudy and a high of 17. In Quinte, it's 14 degrees from the Inquity.ca newsroom. I'm Paul Martin.
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0: Stella Lefty, Boston, Cool 100. 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
2: All right, caller 10 on the line with us. Hello, Jennifer.
3: Hi, how are you guys this morning?
2: We're doing great, Jennifer. You've made it through as caller number 10, which means you win instantly a $100 gift card.
3: Thank you.
0: $100 gift certificate to Picton Tattoo Club.
3: Thank you very much.
2: Yeah, no, this is pretty awesome. Now, I will say that with this prize, there is an asterisk, okay? There's some small print. Are you ready for this?

0: Sure.
1: Okay, whatever tattoo you get, it has to incorporate McKay and I's name in it somehow. That's part of winning this prize, yeah.
0: Oh, my.
1: Yeah, you get to pick where. It doesn't matter where.
0: Yeah, okay.
1: But our names have to be somewhere, okay?
0: Sure, I'll fit her in somehow.
1: Preferably on your neck or something.
0: Yeah.
2: Forehead works.
1: Oh, forehead. We'll take it on the forehead. Yeah, that's cool.
0: Back of my neck, yes.
2: She is not accepting of this idea.
1: No, it's what doesn't matter. It's part of the fine print. There we go. No, Jennifer, congratulations. You've won that $100 gift card. And you're also in to win the $2,000 grand prize, okay?
0: Yes, thank you very much. You guys have a great day.
1: You too, Jennifer. Can you hang on the line for us, please?
0: Sure.
1: There we go, McKay. That's our caller 10 for today, but we have another $100 gift card to give away later on this afternoon.
2: Yes, that's this morning's play. So this afternoon, keep it locked on. You too can win the $100 gift certificate to Picton Tattoo Club and get in the draw for $2,000 in prizes from all our daily sponsors with the draw coming up next Tuesday.
1: Okay, next Tuesday, everyone. So get ready for that. It's 8:41. We've got a quick look at your weather details. That's coming up next.
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2: To start this morning, but it is going to become a mix of sun and cloud a little later this morning with a high reaching 21. With a few clouds tonight, some fog overnight, a low 9, and tomorrow mainly cloudy, 21. Cloudy with a chance of showers for Thursday and a high 22.
1: Right now, it is very cloudy, and we're still sitting at around 14 so far this morning. All right, Brock Phillips and something else on Cool 100.

0: Cool 100, today's best country and something else. Brock Phillips, good morning. It's 8:47.
1: All right, McKay, it's cloudy. It's 14. You have told us that science says Tuesday is the worst day of the week. I refuse to believe it. And we've teamed up with Cool Country to talk about the little things that make your day super awesome. A couple more answers from Cool Country on the way after Dierks Bentley, somewhere on a beach on Cool 100.

0: Dierks Bentley and Somewhere on a Beach on Cool 100, which put a smile on my face being somewhere on a beach. Good morning. It's Lewis and McKay talking about the fact that I brought to the table this morning. People are apparently most miserable on Tuesdays because, you know, Monday, the weekend hasn't quite worn off. Tuesday, though, it's back to the grind and the weekend's still pretty far away.
1: Okay.
0: And this is what they found with a study from the London School of Economics.
1: Do you think they were wearing like safety goggles and lab jackets when they figured that out? I would hope so.
0: Absolutely.
1: Yeah, yeah. If you're not wearing that, you make a science discovery that's a missed opportunity.
0: You know, got a couple pencils in the pocket sticking out. Yeah,
1: a notepad in there, a little notepad to write on. But no, okay. So we've had some great responses from Cool Country. Just those little things that make your day cool, because that's what we want to do. We want to ignore the fact that Tuesday is a negative day.
0: Bring positivity to your Tuesday. And we did get a text to 7710100. Somebody said when they're driving and what makes their day is when they listen to us on the radio and they've texted in their opinion and we read it.
1: Well, there we go.
0: So there.
1: Yeah.
0: Day made.
1: I love it. Day made. That's great.
0: Someone else commented that when, you know, they get their coffee order right.
1: Okay. Yeah.
0: And I would like to add to that and say when the Boston cream donut comes out of the package and the icing stays intact.
1: Yeah, it doesn't stick on the bag. Mm-hmm. Yeah. Or even, hang on. What about when you get a bagel and the cream cheese isn't all just in the hole?
0: Oh, yeah.
1: Yeah, yeah, yeah, yeah. That makes for a good day, too. It's going to be a good day. So let us know what little thing makes your day awesome. It lets you know that you're going to have a great, fantastic day. Let us know. 771-0100 this morning. Call or text in. It's 8:52. We've got another news update for you coming in with Paul Martin in at 9 o'clock. Final one for the morning. And, of course, you can follow all of his local stories at inquinty.ca.
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0: Mostly cloudy today, the high 21. Right now it's 14. For the Inquity.ca newsroom, I'm Paul Martin. Bell was going to approach the province for money to reimburse the city for its doctor recruitment efforts. Council voted unanimously yesterday in favor of a motion from Councillor Paul Carr to have Mayor Neil Ellis write the Minister of Health requesting that the Ontario government reimburse the city for municipal funds spent for primary care recruitment. City recruitment efforts have outpaced recruitment efforts of the Hastings and Prince Edward Ontario Health Team. A copy of a recent staff report the matter will be included with the correspondence, and copies of that letter and documentation will also be sent to Bay of Quinte MPP Tyler Alsop and Hastings, Lennox and Addington MPP Rick Brzee. Also at yesterday's meeting, Council approved a $3.7 million tender from DeVries Site Services Limited for redevelopment of the fairground site, the Northwest End Bridge in Sydney. It was the lowest of the bids received. The company's been contracted to build two access roads and install water and sewer infrastructure on the property, laying the foundation for a future residential development of fire station and possible parkland areas. Meanwhile, Belleville Council's also extended support they already provide to the YMCA to the organization's future home on the opposite side of the city. Council approved a measure yesterday to waive the property taxes for the YMCA Center for Life being built in the West End. Current YMCA in the East already doesn't pay property taxes, matching the policies already in place for YMCAs in Quinte West and Peterborough. The property tax waiver would save the YMCA $300,000 annually. On the regional scene, one person has died in a fatal crash yesterday afternoon north of Napanee. Around 2:45 p.m., OPP, fire and paramedics rushing to the scene of a two-vehicle collision on Highway 7 near Arden Road east of Caledar. Driver of one of the vehicles, a 29-year-old female from Innisfil, was pronounced dead at the scene. No name was released. Driver and passenger of the other vehicle also suffered serious injuries. Highway 7 was closed for several hours between Mountain Grove Road and County Road 41 in Caledar, only reopening last night around 9:30 p.m. U.S. President Donald Trump has escalated his trade war with Canada again with outright bans on imports of certain Canadian goods. Trump's previously announced bans, which affect some alcoholic drinks, dairy byproducts, and motorcycles to the tune of almost $1 billion, came into force at 12:01 a.m. this morning. Canada-U.S. Trade Minister Dominic LeBlanc's office said yesterday the government's top priority remains, quote, protecting and supporting Canadian workers, farmers, families, and businesses from these unjustified actions. The bans mark the latest escalation of the trade war between the two countries as the Trump administration seeks to pressure Canada into concessions in ongoing trade talks. And back on the local scene, election hopefuls in Belleville's urban ward will be gathering in the heart of the city tonight to make their case directly to the voters. Chambers hosting a municipal candidates forum at the Empire Theater. Doors open at 6. Ward 1 candidates take center stage at 7. And the mayor's debate runs from 8 to 9 p.m. Election day all across Ontario is October 26th. Taking a look at sports, puck drops for a new 84-game NHL season tonight. Five games on the opening night sked, including a pair of all-Canadian matchups. The gem, Gavin McKenna, will skate for the first time with the Toronto Maple Leafs as they host Montreal. Later, Connor McDavid and the Oilers welcome the rebuilding Vancouver Canucks to Edmonton. Leafs making a huge splash on the trade front yesterday. Matthew Knies is no longer a member of the Toronto Maple Leafs. He was sent with a package to Columbus for a package that included Kirill Marchenko. He was also signed to a 6-year, $75 million contract extension with Toronto. In Monday Night Football, Case Keenum passed for 2 touchdowns in his first start in almost 3 years. He powered the Chicago Bears to a decisive 27-7 victory over Philly in Monday Night Football. And the MLB playoffs get underway today with the Philadelphia Phillies taking on the Braves in Atlanta. It's one of 4 best-of-3 wildcard series to begin today. The other matchups see the Chicago White Sox taking on the Houston Astros. Boston Red Sox face division rivals the New York Yankees, and the Chicago Cubs go up against the San Diego Padres. Weather in Quinte and beyond the headlines are coming up next.
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0: Everyone looks for something different when they cast their vote, and you can do all the research you need in a single place tonight in Belleville. The Chamber of Commerce is hosting what they're calling a Municipal Candidates Forum tonight at the Empire Theater. Doors open at 6, Ward 1 candidates take center stage at 7, and the mayor's debate begins at 8. As someone who's covered many elections at all three levels and ran unsuccessfully in one, there are things that I definitely look for before giving someone my vote. First and foremost, I want to see someone who really wants the job. You need enthusiasm, dedication, hard work, and vision to withstand the onslaught of negativity you will face sometimes as an elected representative. Beyond that, I want a solid understanding of financial issues. I expect tax dollars to be respected and spent wisely while also investing in key projects and areas. I'm immediately suspicious of anyone who makes a big sweeping promise without any details on how to pay for it or knowledge of the agencies involved or the hurdles they will face. There are no easy solutions. Quick fixes are usually wrong. Council work isn't glamorous. It's time-consuming, incredibly detailed, and fiscally challenging. You need vision, a willingness to listen, thick skin, and an ability to build consensus and communicate effectively. Some people just like that will be at the Empire Theater tonight, ready to earn your vote on October 26th. I'm Paul Martin, and that's what I see, looking beyond the headlines. Weather in Quinte. Mostly cloudy today, the high 21. A few clouds tonight, some fog expected overnight, the low a cool 9. Mostly cloudy again tomorrow, the high 21. Slight chance of rain for Thursday, the high 22, and then cooling off in a big way for Friday, overcast with a high of 17. In Quinte, it's 14 degrees from the inquinte.ca newsroom. I'm Paul Martin.
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0: Tom's Be By You on Cool 100, today's best country. Lewis and McKay, as we debunk the theory that people are apparently most miserable on Tuesdays because, well, Monday, you still have a little bit of the weekend in you.
1: Right.
0: And then Tuesday comes and you're well into the work week and the weekend is not in sight.
1: Right. And we've been trying to keep it positive, getting people to talk about like the little things that make it, let you know that you're going to have an awesome day. But someone said Friday is actually the worst day, and specifically payday.
0: Because, well, suddenly you're giving all the money away.
1: Yeah, good old transfer day. A bi-weekly worst day of the week is not terrible.
0: Mm-hmm.
1: Yeah. It's Randy Houser, How Country Feels on Cool 100.
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0: Jet, Hold My Beer on Cool 100 if you want to replace that with a coffee, because it is National Coffee Day today.
1: That's right. So I've been celebrating. Enjoy it. Yeah, I know. You celebrate every day.
0: I know.
1: How many are you on now?
0: I don't know, but you know what? Thursday is International Coffee Day, so I just carry it.
1: Just keep it going. It's International Coffee Year, everyone. Here's Mark and Wallace.

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15: 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I loved the idea of surrogacy, but just couldn't wrap my head around giving up a baby. 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
16: 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It's about

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0: Let Your Horses Run, Brett Kissel on today's Best Country Cool 100 with Lewis McKay. Hey, you know what? Just a reminder to everybody, tomorrow is Orange Shirt Day, Day for Truth and Reconciliation, also a federal holiday.
1: That's right.
0: We're going to have some special programming airing with us here.
1: As we do every year.
0: So just kind of keep that in mind as you're doing your planning. Make sure the kids have their orange shirt for school tomorrow.
1: Yep.
0: And, you know, make sure you don't need a trip to the bank because they'll be closed.
1: That
0: kind of thing.
1: Yeah, keep that in mind. All right. So that's all happening on tomorrow's show. So there you go. Coming up later on this afternoon, another chance to get in on the Win the Works contest.
0: Yeah, we've got another $100 gift certificate to Picton Tattoo Club to give away, as well as an opportunity to get into the draw for 2,000 in prizes from all our daily sponsors. Now, tomorrow, we will not have any games, but we will be back to qualifying again on Thursday
1: That's
0: well.
1: Right.
0: The draw's coming up next Tuesday.
1: Tuesday, everyone. So get ready for that. Find out all the details for the contest at cool100.ca.
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100 Today's Best Country on a cloudy Tuesday morning. Another chance to win with Win the Works. That's happening at some point this afternoon. The next cue to call, be caller 10. And win yourself a $100 gift card to our daily sponsor. And today, that's for the Picton Tattoo Club. And then you're in on the $2,000 grand prize draw happening on Tuesday. Find out all the details at cool100.ca.

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Luke Combs, Sleepless in a Hotel Room on Cool 100, today's best country. Good morning, it is Lewis heading through 10 in a row. And Lainey Wilson in a recent interview talking about her new marriage with Devlin Hodges. And she said the most surprising part after a few days of being married is she hasn't got rid of him yet. I love it. Great response, Lainey. Here she is on Cool 100.

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18: Well, it's a cloudy morning so far. We should see a mix of sun and cloud as the day continues on. Temperature reaching a high of 21 for the

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0: The Washboard Union and Whiskey Wings on Cool 100, today's best country. Hey, it is Lewis, and we have, hockey fans getting excited for the NHL coming back tonight, right? We've got the Leafs and Habs, and then we've got the B-Sens playing on Friday as well with their opener, which is great. I love it. Speaking of that B-Sens opener, we've got a four-pack of tickets to give away again on Thursday, and we're going to do that with What the Heck Is It just after 7 o'clock, all right, as we get closer and closer to that Friday night game. Still more music on the way as we head off into another 10 in a row. We are going to catch up with Zach Brown Band, and as she's walking away, coming up next.
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0: Langley and Be Her on Cool 100, today's best country. 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McKay and I will be doing that again on Thursday with everyone that enters a birthday announcement getting into a $50 gift card at the Smash Shack Burger Company out on Maitland Drive. 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

100 Today's Best Country. Hey, it is Lewis. And quick show of hands, how many of you out there with kids have had their kids change their mind on their Halloween costume two or three times already? It's just an ongoing discussion in the house. But good news, if you are going to be heading downtown Belleville around Halloween on the October 31st Saturday, there is going to be the Halloween hunt back again for downtown Belleville, which is pretty awesome. It goes on till noon till 3, and a good little spot for the littles to go do some trick-or-treating, having some fun, right? I always do love that one. Here's Josh Ross and Scared of Getting Sober Now on Cool 100.

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3: Cloudy morning so far, but we should see a mix of sun and cloud as the day continues on. Temperature hitting about a high of 21. Tonight, a few clouds dropping down to a low of 9. And tomorrow, looks like it's going to be cloudy once again with a high of 21. And maybe some rain on Thursday with a high of 22 on the way.

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0: today's best country. 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McKay and I giving away the first $100 gift card to the Picton Tattoo Club earlier this morning, but another one happening at some point this afternoon, all right? So keep listening for that cue to call. Be caller 10. You win that on the spot, that $100 gift card for the Picton Tattoo Club, and then you get entered into the grand prize draw for the $2,000 grand prize, which we'll give away this coming Tuesday. All right, check out all the details at cool100.ca.
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3: 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The kind of woman makes a man rethink something. 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

0: The news is brought to you by the Prince Edward County Memorial Hospital Foundation. 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
1: Sun and cloud throughout the day today with a high near 21 degrees. Right now it's 17. From the nquinty.ca News Center, I'm Brock Ormond. Belleville is going to approach the province for money to reimburse the city for its doctor recruitment efforts. Council voted unanimously yesterday in favor of a motion from Councillor Paul Carr to have Mayor Neil Ellis write the Minister of Health and request that the Ontario government reimburse the city of Belleville for municipal funds spent for primary care recruitment, as the city's recruitment efforts have outpaced recruitment efforts of the Hastings Prince Edward Ontario Health Team. A copy of a recent staff report on the matter will be included in the correspondence. Copies of the letter and support documentation will also be sent to Bay of Quinte MPP Tyler Alsop and Hastings, Lennox and Addington MPP Rick Brzee. Also at yesterday's meeting, Council approved a $3.7 million tender from DeVries Site Services Limited for redevelopment of the site on the northwest side of the intersection at Bridge and Sydney Streets. It was the lowest of the bids received. The company has been contracted to build two access roads and install water and sewer infrastructure on the property to build a foundation for a future residential development, a potential future fire station, and possible parkland areas. Regionally, one person has died in a fatal crash yesterday afternoon north of Napanee. Around 2:45 p.m., OPP fire and paramedics responded to a two-vehicle collision on Highway 7 near Arden Road east of Caledar. The driver of one vehicle, a 29-year-old female from Innisfil, was pronounced deceased at the scene. The driver and passenger of the other vehicle were transported to hospital with serious injuries. Highway 7 was closed for several hours between Mountain Grove Road and County Road 41 in Caledar, only reopening last night around 9:30. The search is on for a teen who's gone missing in Kingston. Quaden was last seen yesterday in the Limestone City. He's described as 15 years old, 5'10", approximately 150 pounds, white with short brown hair and blue eyes. He was last seen wearing a white t-shirt, baggy blue jeans, and white and black Nike shoes. Anyone with information regarding Quaden's whereabouts is asked to contact the Kingston Police. The first board meeting of the year at the Hastings Prince Edward District School Board included some encouraging numbers. Enrollment is up at elementary schools with the board. Current enrollment sits at 14,981 students. As a result of the increase in elementary students, HPEDSB will hire 7 additional elementary teachers and 6 additional designated early childhood educators. Secondary schools are still working through their re-engagement strategies. At the same meeting, the Hastings Prince Edward Learning Foundation presentation celebrated the success of the Have You Heard campaign in partnership with the public school board. The campaign exceeded the fundraising goal of $550,000. This means that every kindergarten to grade 3 classroom in the public school board will have a sound field system, greatly enhancing learning opportunities for children in local public schools. Canada's economy was flat in July despite the lead-in of a strong second quarter for gross domestic product growth. Statistics Canada says the construction sector and utilities both saw gains in July, offsetting declines elsewhere. The month's declines were spread out across manufacturing, mining, quarrying, and oil and gas extraction. In Ontario and the federal government have agreed to extend the National Affordable Child Care Program in the province for another 4 years, but the extension comes with no promises of further lowering the fees parents pay. Securing funding until at least 2031 will give operators and parents some certainty. Ontario and Alberta are the only two provinces that have not reached longer-term deals beyond the program's initial 5 years. In sports, the NHL's regular season kicks off tonight with 5 games on the schedule, including a pair of all-Canadian matchups. Top draft pick Gavin McKenna will make his official debut for the Maple Leafs when Toronto hosts the Montreal Canadiens, as will newcomer Kirill Marchenko, who was acquired from the Columbus Blue Jackets yesterday. Later, Connor McDavid and the Edmonton Oilers host the rebuilding Vancouver Canucks. The New York Yankees open their AL wildcard series against the Boston Red Sox tonight, and Aaron Judge hopes to be back in the lineup. Judge has been out with a strained right calf since September 16th, but took batting practice on the field yesterday. The Yankees captain received a platelet-poor plasma injection September 21st. Other wildcard series getting underway today include Philadelphia against Atlanta, the Chicago White Sox versus Houston, and the Chicago Cubs against the San Diego Padres. And German soccer legend Thomas Müller is sticking with the Vancouver Whitecaps for another season. The 37-year-old midfielder has signed an extension through Major League Soccer's condensed sprint season, which runs from February through May next year. Beyond the headlines and the weather are next.
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4: Everyone looks for something different when they cast their vote, and you can do all the research you need in a single place tonight in Belleville. The Chamber of Commerce is hosting what they're calling a Municipal Candidates Forum tonight at the Empire Theater. Doors open at 6, Ward 1 candidates take center stage at 7, and the mayor's debate begins at 8. As someone who's covered many elections at all three levels and ran unsuccessfully in one, there are things that I definitely look for before giving someone my vote. First and foremost, I want to see someone who really wants the job. You need enthusiasm, dedication, hard work, and vision to withstand the onslaught of negativity you will face sometimes as an elected representative. Beyond that, I want a solid understanding of financial issues. I expect tax dollars to be respected and spent wisely while also investing in key projects and areas. I'm immediately suspicious of anyone who makes a big sweeping promise without any details on how to pay for it or knowledge of the agencies involved or the hurdles they will face. There are no easy solutions. Quick fixes are usually wrong. Council work isn't glamorous. It's time-consuming, incredibly detailed, and fiscally challenging. You need vision, a willingness to listen, thick skin, and an ability to build consensus and communicate effectively. Some people just like that will be at the Empire Theater tonight, ready to earn your vote on October 26th. I'm Paul Martin, and that's what I see, looking beyond the headlines.
1: Now for a check of your latest weather in Quinte, sun and cloud with a high near 21 through the day today. A few clouds and a low near 9 tonight. Mostly cloudy tomorrow with a high around 21. Cloudy and a slight chance of showers Thursday with a high near 22. Cloudy skies, more chance of rain on Friday and a high sitting near 19 degrees. Right now it's 17 from the inquinte.ca News Center. I'm Brock Ormond.
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2: Are you ready to trust again?
1: Trust that the Habs will suck because you're cheering for them?
3: Whoa. I was told you were nothing but positivity this morning. What's going on?
1: I've only had one day to deal with stupid Jays. Now we're right into this.
3: That's how sports works, Jim.
1: It is. How would you know?
3: Well, I know enough to know that.
1: Yeah, well, maybe. Who's your team? Who are you cheering for?
3: When it comes to hockey?
1: Yeah, pick one.
3: I'm going to pick the Toronto Maple Leafs this season.
1: Oh, the kiss of death. No,
3: no.
1: You're not.
3: Come on now.
1: No, you're not.
3: Why can't I cheer for the Toronto Maple Leafs? You can't stop me. It's a free country.
1: No, doesn't matter. Nope.
3: I'm going to do it.
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6: Crime Stoppers Quinny and the Quinny West Detachment of the Ontario Provincial Police are seeking public assistance in connection with an arson. On Saturday, May 23rd, shortly before 2:15 a.m., officers with the Quinny West Detachment of the Ontario Provincial Police, Quinny West OPP Crime Unit, and Quinny West firefighters responded to a residential fire on Hamilton Road, Quinny West. The initial investigation confirmed that the fire was started between 1:45 a.m. and 2:15 a.m. The investigation is ongoing, and the Quinny West OPP are seeking witnesses to the event or anyone that may be in possession of a possible dash cam or doorbell footage. 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

Favorite After Dark, new single from James Barker Band, who along with Riley Green were announced about a week ago as the halftime entertainment at the Grey Cup in November. CCMA Entertainers of the Year as well. It's a JBB world. I'm Paul Ferguson. 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
18: Cloudy with some sunny breaks today and a high 21. Clouds tonight and low 9. Cloudy again tomorrow, 21. Slight chance of showers on the way for Thursday and a high 22.

0: Cool 100, Me Without My Hometowns, the new single by Owen Rigling. I'm Paul Ferguson. Tomorrow is National Day of Truth and Reconciliation. Things here on Cool 100 going to sound a little different. We'll take a step back and we're going to let a program called A Day to Listen do the talking. We, along with many other broadcasters across the country, participating in A Day to Listen. So some special programming tomorrow to mark National Day of Truth and Reconciliation. Our contests will take a timeout, which means this afternoon, the final chance between now and Thursday to qualify to win the works. And that cue to call could be happening anytime. I'm Paul Ferguson, back after the break. Keith Urban coming up.
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0: Sun and cloud expected the rest of the day today with a high near 21 degrees. Right now it's 19. From the InQuinty.ca News Center, I'm Brock Hormond. U.S. President Donald Trump's ban on some Canadian imports covers nearly $1 billion worth of goods. Jacob Jensen with center-right American Action Forum think tank calculates the ban covers Canadian goods worth about $967 million U.S. Nearly 90% of that would be the alcoholic beverages covered by the ban in retaliation for some provinces pulling American booze from store shelves. The trade restrictions could devastate the affected industries, but are unlikely to significantly undermine Canada's overall economic growth in the short term. On the regional scene, one person has died in a fatal crash yesterday afternoon north of Napanee. Around 2:45 p.m., OPP fire and paramedics responded to a two-vehicle crash on Highway 7 near Arden Road, east of Caledar. The driver of one vehicle, a 29-year-old female from Innisfil, was pronounced dead at the scene as a result of the collision. The driver and passenger of the other vehicle were taken to hospital with serious injuries. Highway 7 was closed for several hours between Mountain Grove Road and County Road 41 in Caledar, only reopening last night around 9:30. Belleville Council has extended the support they already provide for the YMCA to the organization's future home. Council approved a measure at yesterday's meeting to waive the property taxes for the YMCA Center for Life being built in the city's west end. The current Y in the east end of Belleville already doesn't pay property taxes, matching the policies for the YMCAs in Quinte West and Peterborough. The property tax waiver will result in an annual reduction of approximately $300,000. And three new constables have signed up with Belleville's finest. Today, Justice John Bond of the Ontario Court of Justice presided over the swearing-in ceremony of the Belleville Police Service's three new constables. Constables Joshua Beal, Tiago Do Amaral, and Bradley Haycoop graduated from the Ontario Police College on September 18th. The BPS says it's proud to welcome Constables Beal, Do Amaral, and Haycoop to the organization and looks forward to their contributions in serving and protecting the Belleville community. The weather is next. Now for your weather in Quinte. Sun and cloud the rest of the day today with a high temperature near 21 degrees. A few clouds and a bit of fog tonight, the low near 9. Mostly cloudy and a high near 21 tomorrow. To start October on Thursday, cloudy skies with a slight chance of showers and a high near 22. Right now it's 19 degrees. From the InQuinty.ca News Center, I'm Brock Hormond.
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Fresh off his show on the RBC Amphitheater stage last Friday, there's Shaboozy, Jelly Together, Amen. Here in the middle of 10 in a row, I'm Paul Ferguson, Darius Rucker, and Wagon Wheel.

So pop star Harry Styles is going to hit the road in 2027. Every city that he stops in, he's got a new opening act. Why does it matter? Because when Harry Styles comes to Toronto, the opening act, Lainey Wilson. That's her latest phone, keys, wallet. Josh Ross now.

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12: Sun and cloud for the afternoon, 21. A few clouds tonight, cooling off to 9. Cloudy again tomorrow, 21. Slight chance of showers for the 1st of October on Thursday and a high 22.
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0: favorite James Barker band. There's Good Together. Kind of like the Leafs and Habs. They go good together, especially on opening night. The NHL puck drop happens actually at 5 o'clock this afternoon, the first of tonight's NHL games. Leafs and Habs go at 7 o'clock in Toronto. The Leafs yesterday making a pretty big splash. I know it's hard to see Matthew Knies walk out the door, but it's going to be interesting to see this new guy they picked up from the Columbus Blue Jackets, how he fits in. One thing we know, it's a massive payday. The minute he arrived in Toronto, they gave him a brand new six-year deal worth $12.5 million a year. This guy better be good. Leafs, Montreal, classic rivalry as the NHL season gets underway tonight. I know the Belleville Senators over at CAA Arena tonight have a special season preview event going on. Leaves are turning. Hockey's back, that time of year. Brock's got the forecast in the afternoon. Headlines on the way at 4, coming up after 4. Win the Works on the way. Don't go anywhere.
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1: Sun and cloud the rest of the day. Partly cloudy skies tonight and a low near 13 degrees. Right now it's 19 from the N20.ca News Center. I'm Brock Ormond. 10 people, including 8 from Belleville, faced charges after 2 warrants were executed in the city yesterday. Members of the Belleville Police Service Drugs Intelligence and Street Crime Unit executed the 2 Controlled Drugs and Substances Act search warrants in the city with the assistance of the Belleville Police Emergency Response Unit. The first warrant was carried out at a West End apartment, followed by the execution of a second warrant at another apartment in that area. As a result, police seized a quantity of cocaine, $3,200 in Canadian currency, and 14 cell phones. Names of those arrested and their charges can be seen at N20.ca. Belleville is going to approach the province for money to reimburse the city for its doctor recruitment efforts. Council voted unanimously yesterday in favor of a motion from Councillor Paul Carr to have Mayor Neil Ellis write the Minister of Health and request that the Ontario government reimburse the city for municipal funds spent for primary care recruitment, as the city's recruitment efforts have outpaced recruitment efforts of the Hastings Prince Edward Ontario Health Team. A copy of a recent staff report on the matter will be included in the correspondence. Copies of the letter and support documentation will also be sent to Bay of Quinte MPP Tyler Alsop and Hastings, Lennox and Addington MPP Rick Brzee. Prime Minister Mark Carney says now that Canada's immigration system is back under control, the question is when to begin a controlled increase of the population. Carney made the remarks in a New York Times interview just over a month before the government is required by law to release its immigration levels plan for the next 3 years. The last 3 federal immigration plans focused on reducing the number of people coming to the country after a rapid post-pandemic population spike. The C.D. Howe Institute's Immigration Targets Council recommends the government continue to shrink the number of arrivals over the next 3 years. Back home, the city of Belleville has upgraded its parking machines in downtown municipal lots to make parking simpler and more convenient for residents and visitors. City officials stated today the upgraded machines now use a license plate-based system, meaning drivers will enter their license plate number at the machine when registering for parking. Drivers using the 2-hour free parking available in the front, Riverside, Riggs, and Pinnacle municipal lots will still be required to register their vehicle at the machine, with the first 2 hours continuing to be free. And McDougall Insurance is proud to announce that its 15th annual charity golf tournament raised $17,365 in support of the Hastings Prince Edward Learning Foundation. These funds will help support programs that provide essential resources and opportunities to local students and families. This year's tournament brought together employees, industry partners, and community members for a day of golf connection and fundraising with a fun disco-themed atmosphere throughout the event. In sports, MLB's 2026 postseason is off and running, with the Philadelphia Phillies and Atlanta Braves playing game 1 of a best-of-3 wildcard series at Truist Park in Georgia this afternoon. Later on tonight, the Boston Red Sox and New York Yankees renew their decades-long rivalry, while the Chicago Cubs face San Diego and the Chicago White Sox meet Houston. Veteran center Ryan Nugent-Hopkins will miss the Edmonton Oilers season opener with a lower body injury. The Oilers announced the ailment today, hours before kicking off their season against the visiting Vancouver Canucks. Also tonight, the Toronto Maple Leafs tangle with the Montreal Canadiens. And it's win or go home for 2 of the WNBA's top teams. Caitlin Clark's Indiana Fever are in need of a victory tonight to keep their best-of-3 first-round series against the Las Vegas Aces alive. The top-seeded Minnesota Lynx are in the same spot as they prepare for Game 2 against the New York Liberty. The weather is next.
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3: Good afternoon. It's a clear drive on the 401 in both directions. Belleville and Trenton streets look good. Highway 62 and 37 are moving well, and Highway 49 just has construction-related delays right now in between County Road 15 and Bethesda Road. 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With the latest traffic, I'm Antonia Olzabonte.
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1: Weather in Quinte, partly cloudy tonight and a bit foggy, the low near 13. Mostly cloudy tomorrow with a high around 20 degrees. Cloudy skies, a slight possibility of showers on Thursday, the high near 22. Friday's outlook sees cloudy skies with a possibility of showers as well and a high near 19. Right now it is 19 degrees. From the inquinte.ca news center, I'm Brock Ormond.

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1: Hi, how are you?
2: Doing all right. You're number 10.
1: Perfect.
2: Who's this?
1: Scott Getty.
2: All right, Scott. Now, you've got yourself a $100 gift certificate to the Picton Tattoo Club. Are you a tattoo guy?
1: Yes, I am.
2: Ah, this is going to be perfect for you. And you've also qualified to win the works when we do the draw on the 6th of October, a week today.
1: Sweet.
2: All right, Scott Goody picked up the perfect prize, $100 to use at the Picton Tattoo Club. I got to tell you, full disclosure, I feel like I'm one of the last human beings on Earth with no tattoos. I know. I'm the one holdout. Here's my theory on whether or not I should get a tattoo, or at least the filter I would use to pick an image. It's like, okay, if I'm tempted to get a tattoo of that, I'm going to frame it, put it on the wall of my house. And if I feel as strongly about that image after a certain period of time, okay, then maybe I want it on my body in ink. That's, like I said, the filter I would use. Good luck, Scott. Congrats on winning that gift certificate. 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
2: Partly cloudy tonight. A little fog develops. Below a 13. Clouds tomorrow. 20. Slight chance of showers on the way for Thursday, 22. Rain more likely Friday with a high 19, but the weekend generally looking all right. 19 in cool country. Jason Aldean.

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8: It's a clear drive on the 401 in both directions through Belleville and Trenton from Napanee or Brighton. I'm not seeing any issues or delays. Highway 62 and 37 both look good. Highway 49 is also clear. Just construction slowing things down in between County Road 15 and about Bethesda Road, but nothing major right now, just the usual stop and go. Other than that, it's a clear drive on our main routes. 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With the latest traffic, I'm Antonia Altamonte.
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0: Partly cloudy skies expected tonight with a bit of fog in the forecast and a low near 13 degrees. Right now it's 19. From the NQuinty.ca News Center, I'm Brock Ormond. 8 people from Belleville are part of a group of 10 charged as a result of warrants executed by Belleville Police. The warrants were carried out at 2 West End apartment buildings by Belleville Police's Drug Intelligence and Street Crime and Emergency Response Units. As a result, police seized a quantity of cocaine, $3,200 in Canadian cash, and 14 cell phones. Names of those arrested and their charges can be seen at NQuinty.ca. Belleville Council has cleared the way for future development at the site of the former fairgrounds property in the city's West End. At yesterday's meeting, Council approved a $3.7 million tender from DeVries Site Services Limited for redevelopment of the site on the northwest side of the intersection at Bridge and Sydney Streets. It was the lowest of the bids received. The company has been contracted to build 2 access roads and install water and sewer infrastructure on the property. This would allow for a future residential development, a potential future fire station, and possible parkland areas. The work would begin as soon as this fall. A local Indigenous community is one of several Ontario First Nations communities being given an opportunity to enhance safety and emergency preparedness. Mohawks of the Bay of Quinte is one of 7 Indigenous communities whose fire departments are receiving new fire alarms through the Safe Community Project Zero program. Led by Enbridge Gas Ontario in partnership with the Fire Marshals Public Fire Safety Council, Safe Community Project Zero is a public education initiative that provides free combination smoke and carbon monoxide alarms to help eliminate fire and carbon monoxide related deaths. More at NQuinty.ca. 3 new constables have signed up with Belleville's finest. Today, Justice John Bond of the Ontario Court of Justice presided over the swearing-in ceremony of the Belleville Police Service's 3 newest constables, Joshua Beale, Tiago Do Amaral, and Bradley Haycoop. All 3 graduated from the Ontario Police College on September 18th. The BPS says it's proud to welcome the constables to the organization and looks forward to their contributions in serving and protecting the Belleville community. Ontario and the federal government have agreed to extend the National Affordable Child Care Program in the province for another 4 years, but with no promises of lower fees. The province is one of only 2, including Alberta, that had not reached longer-term deals beyond the program's initial 5 years. While about half of the provinces are offering average fees of $10 a day, Ontario's are an average of $19 a day, capped at $22. In its new agreement with the federal government, Ontario has committed to maintain fees at that level until June 30, 2027. Federal Conservative leader Pierre Poilievre is delivering a keynote speech ahead of the separation referendum, pushing for a stronger Alberta within a united Canada. He will be speaking at a fundraiser for Conservatives for Canada tonight. Poilievre has said separatists actually have a problem with the federal government and not the country. There will be 10 questions in the October 19th referendum, with 1 asking if Albertans want to stay in Confederation or hold a second binding referendum on leaving Canada. And another fall season means annual dam operations are set to begin locally. Quinte Conservation is conducting these operations in the Moira and Napanee regions on or after October 13th. Shoreline residents can expect changing water levels above and below 15 different structures in these areas. QC officials advise property owners upstream from these structures can expect a decrease in water levels and should ensure that all boats, floating docks, and more have been removed before October 12th. In sports, the puck drops in a new NHL season tonight. There are 5 games on the opening night schedule, including a pair of all-Canadian matchups. Gavin McKenna is set to play his first regular season contest when his Toronto Maple Leafs host the Montreal Canadiens. Later, Connor McDavid and the Oilers host the rebuilding Vancouver Canucks in Edmonton. Thomas Chabot is the Ottawa Senators' newest captain following Brady Tkachuk's offseason departure. The Sens announced during a news conference today that the 29-year-old defenseman will wear the C for the 2026-27 season. Native of Sainte-Marie, Quebec, Chabot is the longest-serving active senator and spent time with the Sens AHL affiliate right here in Belleville in 2017-18. Injured Yankees captain Aaron Judge was left off the New York roster for its AL wildcard series against the Boston Red Sox. Sidelined on September 16th by a strained right calf, Judge took live batting practice on the field yesterday, a day ahead of the series opener, in an effort to persuade manager Aaron Boone. Other series starting today include Philadelphia versus Atlanta, the Chicago White Sox against Houston, and the Chicago Cubs facing San Diego. The weather is next.
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4: Well, good afternoon, my friends. Markets gave back a little bit of ground while the AI theme got a reasonable bid. Interest rates remain front and center. The 30-year bond in the United States hitting 5.62% and the 10-year yield flirting with that 5.3 level, highest since 2007. Carnival Cruise better by 13%. Cruise operator reporting good quarterly results. 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Oracle debuting its Fusion Claw agentic application that quote-unquote combines AI reasoning with deterministic enterprise computation to enable highly complex work to be economically completed at scale. Did you get that? FICO giving back 26%. The Federal Housing Finance Agency director introducing changes to mortgage pricing. They're simplifying the mortgage pricing process, and of course that will weigh on the FICO score. At the close, TSX giving back 0.1% or 29 points. In New York, the Dow giving back 0.25% or 130 points. Tech heavy NASDAQ down 0.1% or 22 points. The S&P 500 giving back 0.1% as well or 12 points. A Canadian dollar down 0.1% to close 70.5 US. From CG Wealth Management, I'm Wolfgang Klein.
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5: Now for your weather in Quinte, partly cloudy and a bit foggy tonight, the low near 13. Mostly cloudy with a high around 20 tomorrow. To start October on Thursday, we'll see cloudy skies and a slight chance of showers with a high near 22. There will be cloudy skies with the possibility of showers in the forecast on Friday and a high sitting near 19. Right now, it is 19 degrees. From the inquinte.ca News Centre, I'm Brock Ormond.

0: Cool 100, Sleepless in a Hotel Room from Luke Combs. I'm Paul Ferguson. Congratulations again, Scott Goody. A winner today with Cool 100's Win the Works. Contest pauses tomorrow back on Thursday. Good luck.
1: I saw you going by. I had to say hello.

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0: If I'm smart, and I rarely am, I would eat well, sensibly, for the balance of the week, because on Saturday, downtown Belleville, a mac and cheese festival's back this year. 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
2: Are you ready to trust again?
1: Trust that the Habs will suck because you're cheering for them?
3: Whoa. I was told you were nothing but positivity this morning. What's going on?
1: I've only had one day to deal with the stupid Jays. Now we're right into this.
3: That's how sports works, Jim.
1: It is. How would you know?
3: Well, I know enough to know that.
1: Yeah, well, maybe. Who's your team? Who are you cheering for?
3: When it comes to hockey?
1: Yeah, pick one.
3: I'm going to pick the Toronto Maple Leafs this season.
1: Oh, the kiss of death. No,
3: no.
1: You're not.
3: Come on now.
1: No, you're not.
3: Why can't I cheer for the Toronto Maple Leafs? You can't stop me. It's a free country.
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16: Team overnight, fog develops. Tomorrow, mainly cloudy and a high 20. Clouds, chance of showers, slight Thursday and a high 22. Rain more likely Friday with a high 19.

0: Cool 100 Boots Off, the new single from John Party. I'm Paul Ferguson. Tomorrow, National Day of Truth and Reconciliation. We are super proud, along with all sorts of other broadcasters across the country, to be participating in a broadcast called A Day to Listen. You will hear far less from people like me and a lot more from a gentleman named William Prince. He's the host of the program. Some good education, some good information. Tomorrow, A Day to Listen, going to be prominent on Cool 100. Which means, again, you'll hear less out of me, less out of Lewis and McKay, and Win the Works is going to pause tomorrow as well. That'll be back on Thursday. Enjoy your evening. Leafs, Habs kick off the new NHL season. I am intrigued as to how this new version of the Maple Leafs is going to look. We'll find out in a little over an hour. Enjoy the game. Coming up, awesome duet from two of the biggest names in the game. Morgan Wallen, Ella Langley, coming up.
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1: What's up, y'all? It's Cole Wetzel, and you're my new song with Ella Langley. How'd you get so jaded? 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